if this makes sense, but you're my hallelujah. Give me a time and place, I rendezvous it, I fly to it, I beat you there. Girl, you know I got you, us, trust. A couple things I can't spell without you. Now

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1: 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But wait a minute, isn't this?
0: Yeah, yes it is.
1: But I thought the old lady dropped them into the ocean in the air.

0: Brasil e estamos de volta. 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O que, que ela preparou, sabe, Nath?
1: Sim, é tudo que a gente quer saber. So, we like to know what did you prepare for the One Night with Lauren Harragut concert here,
2: yes,
1: in Brazil.
2: Well, these are going to be very intimate shows. So, it's not like a big production, mm-hmm, nothing like that. It's me. It's acoustic shows, very intimate. And I have a guitarist named Oriana who's coming with me.

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Tell me, in this house of mine, nothing ever comes without a consequence or cost. Tell me, will the stars align? Will heaven step in? Will it save us from our sin? Will it? 'Cause this house of mine.